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Oh, this is a ram kun bayquaza. 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Yes, I'm a legend, get a person person that was from Ghana by Bank. Watching a funny photo, Yanganesu. Yati, a basso to wood element. Master, I shy from a cocoon bed. Agashayed, Basmat, who mean it, Asimbabwe, Bambamba, Sapezulu, but from Kondola, what I want one uncondom of Fagrasio Kia. When should I get to go to pay a Pesle and Gwenezan? But then Gwenezan or Tosum Porto, or Begadapam, say I mean what Hatum Seneswakin, or do leave it? Or go to the Nambus. 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What most members are still standing in? What is it? What is it? It's Google. It says the track is one of his wrong or progress. Say, Pampa, the name Mort. Yes, it is. Yahamba. Let's see some question. We finally win the letter. But when you are too chum cutting and who's watching me, who must have said ever seen Nandi, who from coming to know goes. 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

0: is the Mzansi 98.0 FM. You can listen to Kaula until 9 o'clock. Okay, and I'm so good. Get it, Jason Shelley. Before that, Beng Nongena, Etingelos, Eti Utungena, Payana, Beng I Chain, Beng Chen Utu, Umtora, Ayahukora, saying I'm born a man, I'm a true color Zak. And then before that, we had Amma Benjamin by Nak Music. It's got German 21 minutes off the 7 o'clock. Mongana Majam Sagas and Sawbona, Utel no slow. Yes, Fenalanto Azileo. 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
1: Yeah.
0: Because ekugcineni it is sheer luck, that's what they say. It's either you get it or you don't get it. 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
2: 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I-ITTFF it's an international township TV and Film Festival. So I program le esiranayo emalokishini nasendaweni so ama rural areas.
0: That's good. 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
1: Okay, so ITTFF was inspired by the talent that we see every day in our townships and rural communities.
2: Yes.
1: But the talent often lacks access and to platforms, yabo.
0: Yeah.
1: The industry networks and opportunities.
2: Yes.
1: So we created ITTFF to bring those opportunities closer to our communities and give young filmmakers a platform to be seen and heard.
2: So the in is this as ibona ngathi ziyashoda kakhulukazi iyon access we industry and information and networking and also a platform especially for the young people.
0: The young people.
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0: 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That's why we international township TV and film festival. 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
1: Okay.
0: Yes. Yeah.
1: Oh, okay, that's very nice. And then at the same time ngifisa ukwazi ukuthi ke despite the fact that nilapha ya eClermont sengiqale bese nibatholile abantu or you're still inviting abantu baqhamuka bangena.
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1: Oh, okay.
0: We also have ITE, we have DUT, the video department.
1: Okay.
0: Abazo attend because we also have a youth program specifically for youth. And because we have ama venues out too. Kune venue eClermont auditorium besukuba ne venue eClermont Hall, community hall. La kuzorana khona ama programs parallel with the main stage. Because we need plenary, and then we saw back on the other side event, Yama youth specifically.
1: Okay, and then I can see you would say, I mean, really tell Unyaga, it's his shadows of township. Of the township and fear we emerged. Ngingifisa lapho kwazi ukuthi kusho ukuthini ke lokho so that abantu bazo understand ukuthi me focus and may lapho ukuthi shadows of the township ngikhuluma ngani lapho.
0: Yeah, in theme yethu this year ukuthi shadows of townships. So with fear reimagine. So it's about storytelling to look fear differently.
1: Okay.
0: So because the township communities have many stories as untold. Yeah, we have some stories are dark, some stories are emotional, some are rooted in culture, but also some are lived experiences.
1: Yeah.
0: Well, so we want our filmmakers to take those experiences and creatively turn them into powerful cinema stories.
1: Mm.
0: Yeah, that's what we want.
1: Ngoba mhlambe isikhathi eziningi izindaba zamalokishi sizizo we will always hear them from other people abantu bangaphandle
0: 100%
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0: Yes.
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0: laphana, and because we support na mayamakasi, we support Umlazi Film Festival, we support Waterloo Film Festival, we support KCAP because we are also partners with KCAP. So from umhlaka 6 kuze kubusha umhlaka 9 October siyaqala ukuthi abantu bafike lapha, whether we are filmmaker noma we actor noma we student, you are young creative or simply someone who loves films nje, siyaqala ukuthi bandle we at SFF ufike ngoba eyakho. So our stories matters, you want ukubalekela lokho, ama voices matters, you want ukubalekela kholo. 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
2: Okay, so inamba esitholakala kuyona ithi 061 583 6873, angiphinde 061 583 6873.
0: Yes, I think the cool thing is that we website it. It's ittff.org.za. You can offer on www.ittff.org.za.
1: ittff.
0: ittff, yes. Homutan, yes. ittff. 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
1: 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It was that in July 2023, we ought to have settled that amount. Now, we were paying plus minus 1.2, 1.5 million rand a month. The only outstanding issue which we had was the debt which we had inherited from the previous political and administration that was led by the continent we took over from at 2018.
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2: On Tuesday the 22nd of September we conducted search and seizure with our dog units on the two address for applicant 1 and 2. Our canine dogs were able to sniff at least one item at applicant number one's house with bloodstain. At applicant number two's house, the dog was able to sniff at least four items with bloodstains. On the first applicant, Your Worship, what was interesting, number one, was a screenshot specifically of the incident of the runner, Elizabeth so-and-so. The runner who was killed at Kempton Park. She forwarded the same to the husband. So why I say this is interesting, Your Worship, is the manner on which this runner was killed and was found. It's similar to how we found the deceased in this matter.
0: Ngiphetheke ngalo odaba lokuthi ke amalonga omphakathi endaweni ke yaseLarry Smith kwaZulu Natal asenxuseke uhulumeni ukuba angenelele ke enkingeni yokuswelakala kwamanzi kompompi ke nabathi ke sekuthathe isikhathi eside engaphumi uma ngabe ke kwenzekile ke aphuma amanzi kuphuma ke amanzi angahlanzekile. 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
0: Feel like if I'm wrong. Like Tandy Bob, yes.
1: Yeah, Bob.
0: Thank you, Taga. Right, my son of Bonaga, but I need a swakulu many. Bathele emsakazweni wabizi loMzansi FM. Sawubona Xen.
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1: 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the program yona it's there to assist abantu who are young artists local artists abakhona khona la emlazi to grow in terms of art so nami I can say I'm one of the people that have benefited from yona 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
1: 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believe ukuthi lesipho lesi it's supposed to be used in forms of even creating a means of living an income for myself so another way of gaining income is as an artist kunezinto that we have to participate in like ama exhibitions so exhibitions are not always around but as an artist I have to always stay ready and challenge myself each and every time ukuthi mhla kunama exhibition I have to be ready for that so kune set of work that I have to have for those exhibitions
0: nosungula nini lo msebenzi omuhle ngaka nje engiwasubona phambi kwethu
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0: 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Stand sethu ngisho ukuthi it's stand number 77. 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
0: Okay, so siyatholakala kwi page lethu ku Instagram, it's called Art for All. Also nami ngiyatholakala on the socials. My socials are Artsy Messi ku Instagram, Artsy Messi with an underscore, so it's Artsy underscore Messi with three triple Y's at the end. I also have a YouTube channel, Baba. So I've just recently started a YouTube channel because I wanted to help laba basakhula and laba banentshisekelo ekukhuleni kwi-art. So it's free. I want to teach the younger ones to learn whatever they can, to absorb whatever they can with art. So YouTube channel yami, it's called Sheila's Palette and Pencil Studio.
1: Okay.
0: So it's Sheila small letters.
1: Okay.
0: Yes, Sheila. Sheila's Palette and Pencil Studio.
1: Okay, initholakala lapha inombolo kushuno mbono.
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3: But also, as Mthombeni is saying, our MEC, together with the Minister of Transport, they've actually been relentless in making sure that they educate our society, particularly our motorists, about the importance of safety on the roads and making sure that their vehicles are roadworthy, but at the same time, they respect, you know, each other on the roads as motorists and take care of themselves in ensuring that they rest when necessary, reduce speed so that all of us can arrive alive where we're going. And as we're approaching the festive season, this is always a time at which we would want families to rejoice with their loved ones, not having to be interrupted by the deaths that would have occurred on our roads.
1: Ngihlabele phambili ke ngalodaba lokuthi ikhansela leqembu African National Congress ANC ngamafuphi kumasipala ke wasendomeni ukhansela uMduduzi Mdluli uthi ke ukusebenza ke ngokubambisana kweqembu 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
4: we worked up there from 2018 up until 2021 in November and then when we handed over to the IFP

0: DA-led coalition, we handed over to a debt of 33 million rand, which we were servicing on a monthly basis. It was that in July 2023, we ought to have settled that amount. Now, we were paying plus minus 1.2, 1.5 million rand a month. The only outstanding issue which we had was the debt which we had inherited from the previous political and administration. That was led by the component we took over from at 2018.
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2: On Tuesday, the 22nd of September, we conducted search and seizure with our dog unit on the two addresses for applicant 1 and 2. Our canine dogs were able to sniff at least one item at applicant number one's house with bloodstain. At applicant number two's house, the dog was able to sniff at least four items with bloodstains. On the first applicant, Your Worship, what was interesting, number one, was a screenshot specifically of the incident of the runner, Elizabeth so-and-so, the runner who was killed at Kempton Park. She forwarded the same to the husband. So why I say this is interesting, Your Worship, is the manner on which this runner was killed and was found. It's similar to how we found the deceased in this matter.
1: Ukukhumbuza ke mlalelo dabo kwelona engikade ngithe lohamba phambili. 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
2: 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I kamala no guanda cele.
1: Oh, no guanda. Kono chale zawa figa. Kono chang kafula leko. Yeah. So, tell us back, ma. Tell us more about yourself and your business also.
2: Okay, so I kamala no guanda cele. Njoba tingi show. I'm a chemist by profession. And I'm a manufacturer. I have been in business for about 6 years. I have a brand currently, Ebizwango Vico Cosmetics, which is a brand that manufactures Ama Cosmetics. We have lip care range, I include Ama lipsticks, Ama lip gloss, Ama lip balms. And this is beauty products that are made from organic products and organic raw materials, which are very indigenous into South Africa, which are very good for abantu besifazane. So if you have like cracked lips and you need something as well in the skin circle or your lips look a bit soft again, and also just something to build your confidence, because I mean, as women, we wear Ama lipsticks to just give ourselves that confidence and to speak that language, which when you come into the room, people see you through communication through Ama lipstick, alcohol, through your lip gloss, so what you're wearing. So the brand is all about that, literally. So we have a wide range of different products. We have a lip care range, we have a fragrance range, we also have a soap range for different use. Ama product is Kumba, Ama product Obuso, and siyatholakala in different variety of platforms. Sikhona ku social media such as Facebook, sikhona as Vico Cosmetics, siyatholakala also ku Instagram as Vico Cosmetics, kanjalo futhi na ku TikTok sikhona as Vico Cosmetics.
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2: So okokuqala, I believe ukuthi we are a professional brand because the brand is backed by science and we have an industry professionalism. I am a scientist myself, so I took years and time in formulating Lama products, but also these new products, they I love the product because they also speak to myself.

0: as Umuntu Omnyama, hence even the different shades as Sinawo. We have different names for them. Like, for example, our gray shade, we call it Uaya, and then the pink shade, we call it Ugugu, which is to speak to the language, you see, yo, Natina, as Abantu Abamnyama, our culture, our heritage, where we come from. So it's very special, and it relates to Omunyu Muntu. Ukuthi rather than ukuthenga into ongayazi, you know, support a black-owned brand, which is also a woman-owned brand, eseThekwini, that can relate and speak to ubuwena as umuntu wesifazane.
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0: No, I'm not a first time business fair.
1: Right, yeah.
0: We've been in the business fair for years. Brand under this is called Ulit Clean Chemicals, and we've been known for a long time for ama cleaning products,
1: yes,
0: and also
1: ma'am.
0: Ama training and skills development. Good business fair go nabantu are exhibiting ama detergents. We've been students and trainees of Elite Clean, so we've been in the journey for a long time, which makes us professionals in the space, saga detergents and cosmetic manufacturing.
1: Perfect, number one, I like that. Uzothumela ngiyafisa na iqala nini ke le nto ngoba usudonsile how many years mhlambe nje uma ungasho how many years nangu nomkhiqizo ukhona.
0: So we've been in business for about 6 years. So we've been in business for 6 years. I started the business, funny enough, straight from university after completing my qualification in chemistry. And I have been in that journey, I got entrepreneurship, and I've never worked for someone else, unfortunately. So I love business, I love entrepreneurship, and I love empowering others. Hence, we have even a site, skills and training and workshops. Shops where people can actually come to the business and learn how to make their own products if they aspire to Obama manufacturers similar to Lead Clean.
1: Ma, ay, kuzwakala uyasazi isitori sakho. 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
0: So, we stand number 40 here at the Durban Business Fair Gwamnyandu. 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
0: Yeah.
1: Right, inombolo lani shey ukuze banikho.
0: Inamba yethu u 060 460 446 446 56 56 20.
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1: Yes.
0: 456-20.
1: Yes.
0: Yeah, but the new website here to www.litcleanchemicals.co.za.
1: Thank you very much, my sister. God bless you. 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
1: 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Yes. yes, uNtuthu Dlamini Restoration Center.
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1: 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Yeah, my JT, I'm still my daughter. 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
4: What is more concerning is that these are occurring on number of instances, and unfortunately there's not been any arrest in these particular cases, and that has created a situation where communities feel unsafe. So we at the level of the municipality, we wrote to the provincial commissioner calling for an agent intervention in terms of a task team that will be deployed here to actually come and do firstly the 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we've got a number of cases that have been reported. But of course, for now, the number of cases that have been confirmed to me as the mayor was that there are 11 registered cases.
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2: But also, as Mthombeni is saying, our MEC, together with the Minister of Transport, they've actually been relentless in making sure that they educate our society, particularly our motorists, about the importance of safety on the roads and making sure that their vehicles are roadworthy, but at the same time, they respect, you know, each other on the roads as motorists and take care of themselves in ensuring that they rest when necessary, reduce speed so that all of us can arrive alive where we're going. And as we're approaching the festive season, this is always a time at which we would want families to rejoice with their loved ones, not having to be interrupted by the deaths that would have occurred on our roads.
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0: 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So nje, I've been with the Durban Business Fair.
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0: Yeah.
1: Okay. What's the number one wena?
0: Pardon?
1: What's the number one?
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0: But not just normal.
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1: 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Yeah.
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0: 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So by that uthola into eyakho that is unique engafani nomunye
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0: So that's what I bring.
1: Oh, okay.
0: So if they come to my stand, that's what they're gonna see.
1: Ushilo ba ukhama ngapha eSouth Coast yini leya kuyenza wagqugquzeleka uze ube la kwelizingukulo namhlanje?
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0: 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But so far it's been, I've been working. Yeah, kuyasebenzeka kona.
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1: 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Okay. 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
0: And then on Instagram it's Mposh Brands. 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So everywhere I'm Mposh Brands, just Facebook I'm Mposhka Bovungane.
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0: 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But the other social media networks Mposh Brands.
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3: On the 19th of September 2026, the police came back to my place. They started to force me to confess by intimidating me, threatening me and torturing me. The torture was so severe in that I ended up saying I killed the disease. Police put plastic on my head and I couldn't breathe at all. This happened repeatedly. And I said to the police I killed my cousin's sister with accused number 2. I said this because of pressure and the torture.
0: Kiphethe ke ngalo daba lokuthi imeya kumasipala waseKokstad ukhansela uLwanda Madikizela usekuqinisekisile ukuthi ke ukwanda kwezigameko zokuhlaselwa kanjalo nokubulawa ke kwabalula kulomasipala sekudale ukuba ke babhalele ke ukhomishana wamaphoyisa kwisifundazwe kwaZulu Natal uJenene uNhlanhla Mkhwanazi bemnxuse ukuba kangenelele okanye katshale kamaphoyisa azoqapha isimo kulomasipala. 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
4: What is more concerning is that these are occurring on number of instances, and unfortunately there's not been any arrest in these particular cases, and that has created a situation where communities feel unsafe. So we at the level of the municipality, we wrote to the provincial commissioner calling for an agent intervention in terms of a task team that will be deployed here to actually come and do firstly the issue of investigation, because we understand these are very complex.

0: situations, especially where we believe this is a syndicate which is actually working on dismembering people on the ground, and we've got a number of cases that have been reported. But of course, for now, the number of cases that have been confirmed to me as the mayor was that there are 11 registered cases.
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1: 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We sihlanganisa i-craftsman with i-vision yakho as i-client. 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
2: and you
1: number one you from why my paper here oh okay okay zama ngifuna lele elingakwena ekwizilo mzansi ngifuna ke umuntu alalele kakuhle ikakhulukazi othanda ukuvakasha uqhamuka khona kwa Dream Vacation Club bakustand number 107 Jesus Lazarus
2: Jesse Lazarus
1: Jesse Lazarus okay sir
2: I'm well and you
1: I'm number one I know here we were going to talk about traveling those people who want to travel and even us don't stand on one place we have to know everywhere
2: absolutely
1: take us through to the Dream Vacation Club
2: all right what we're basically doing here is obviously drawing major insight onto local travel a lot of South Africans haven't traveled to our country you know to some of the top destinations as well so our focus is obviously to draw light onto our local destinations what we're doing currently at the show here is obviously running a competition which is called the Malan Magic Competition
1: all right
2: now that's a grand giveaway that's going to be taking place in December it's a 7-night penthouse holiday and now it's for 10 people so
1: for
2: you can really really feast yourself out on this one it's for 7 nights like I said 10 people we're going to throw in 2000 rand in fuel money and also we're throwing in 5000 rand in cash spending money
1: you.

0: In the meantime, what you can do is every single person that does get drawn out or does get called, there's a lucky number on that competition form. You'll be called in to draw out for any one of five consolation prizes. So it works out with the different ball numbers from a draw barrel, where you'd have to put your hand into the draw barrel and obviously pull out a ball. Whatever number that ball represents will tell you exactly what gift you're going to walk away with. So we've got a midweek privilege pass to the value of 12,000 Rand. Now that's for four nights to some selected resorts. You've got some beautiful resorts there. That's like over 20 of them that you can choose from. Then we've got an image studio voucher. Now it's one of the top body shops that's in Umhlanga Rocks. Very, very well known, obviously for a niche market. They're giving away treatments for up to 1,000 Rand. So you obviously pay for the discounted treatment and then you get another treatment totally free. Then we've got a nice one, which is called the photogenic photo shoot, where you can take a family of up to six people. You've got three outfit changes that you can actually go through and do a nice family portrait, you know. So everything is about making memories. And going on holidays is obviously a fantastic place to start. And that's what we want to do. We want to put focus on South Africans getting away on holiday. Normally holidays are very, very expensive. And with the Dream Vacation Club, we can make that possible for absolutely no cost.
1: Mr. Nazaros, I can see that tourism need to work with tourism.
0: Yes.
1: Because now every corner of the South Africa, we have to know.
0: Yes.
1: And there's a lot of place and beautiful places here in South Africa, Wild Coast, Mandeni, Resort, but people don't know those places.
0: Yes. So, besides our social media platforms, websites and so on, just by Googling in the Dream Vacation Club, obviously you can get onto that and you can get well known with the resorts that obviously we have to offer. But obviously contacting us, we can take you through it. We can show you the different resorts that you can travel. Obviously people have different times that they want to travel. I mean, you get some people that can only go on holiday on peak seasons. Some people can go on off-peak seasons. And obviously we make that possible, show you the options and decide on a package that will best suit.
1: So, Mr. Nazaros, if I'm not sure where I want to go, it's very important to be in your club because you're going to advise me where I can go, where is right, where, when, and how.
0: Absolutely. You know, they say different strokes for different folks. You know what I'm saying? Yeah. Some people like bush holidays, you know.
1: Some people got money, but not sure
0: but
1: how.
0: They don't know where to go, you know. And the thing is, there's this change of look and feel, especially now when you want to go on holiday. I remember back in the days when it was school holidays, my mom sent me to my grand's house for a school holiday, you know. I mean, I grew up thinking that going and visiting family was going on holiday, you know what I'm saying? And then it's only after years that I realized, hey, hold on, I didn't go on holiday yet. I actually visited my grand. It just so happened my grand's house was like two doors away, so...
1: So, Mr. Nazaros, I know maybe someone want to contact you, even in the social media. Can I give us if they want to call you on Zambi, make arrangement for holidays? How to contact you?
0: There's only one number to contact.
1: Yes,
0: one number to contact. You're getting directly in contact with me.
1: Okay.
0: I'm actually the chief marketing officer, so I'm the best person to speak to. You can get me on
1: 068-150-3694. Absolutely. Yeah, your stand number 107.
0: 107.
1: Okay. Thank you so much for your time, sir.
0: Thank you for having me.
1: Thank you so much. 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

0: All right, says Kasako, it's exactly 7 minutes after the 3 o'clock. You're right, you're welcome, Sagazo. It's Domzans, 98 Daughters, Ray FM Ministry, Sibonga Lapagum for Makatulu, come to us, Ubetas now between 12 and 3, Engali Lapagamblazi, Guamia Dumol, Embanazalapagay in Sizwa, Sanel and Fogam Kiz, Becona Lapagay, no Malums, thank you so much, Fanam Dala, Kayam Twisi, Lobzali, yes, Upinda Lapagum Sangabeze, Makali Vig, Engum Somlu, Lapagum half past 7, Uzobekola Pagum. 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Smokey, if you think you know how to love me, Saubona, Unjan Gotapila.
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2: Oh yes, it's Lomzans 90th FM. And you can tell them around 25 minutes after the hour 3. As we say, we're in Dambo Konagalila Pagamlazi. We at Segwini Business Fee. No, come on, Sajero. We at Segwini Business Fee. Umsagazo, Ulabokoma, number 892, Gene Road Lapagomaches. Doctor Apagan Gomakrua Kulu. Your band Lapagabis was smoking. Ingoma Slogos City. Oh yes, if you think you know how to love me, Umsagazo Kizdomzans 90th Daughters of FM. So, niggas and our two, but that you extend your love to the ones that you love this afternoon. Uzong Tinder, we know about that. I call the Magic Power Line 0604807164. Yipinde, 0604807164. Kalapa WhatsApp, Uzbamba 0603 8208 848 0603 8208 848. For now, you enjoy this tune. It's a big tune by the band named Shenandoah. I wanna be loved like that. It's Kati and we're quarter past 3 Wisdom Sans Night.

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0: Thank you so much makakhaya Belu enzama ujana phila. Thank you so much that you are tuned umsakazo wakhe zomsansi 98 FM sizwe le voice note.
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0: All right, says Kasako, it's exactly 19 after 4, right here with Mzansi 90 FM. That's it, Okero. 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Scatula these messages, the message singing a glona lapeg utabagelolo, sizwele voice notes or still in hashtag, tons of love. Sagazo is Domsans, Sigu 98.0 FM in Istria. Ukhona nje?
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1: Oh, Sajero.
0: Go on, Sajero Gash.
1: Hey, from one pizza, I pizza, you pizza great. Comfortable with a pizza, and you like, Baba.
0: Yeah, Bonga Kons.
1: Sajero, send me to the one to his bone.
0: Yes, it's Timmy, so.
1: Yeah, I do think that there's a chance of laughing to go and a pizza. Sajero, come on, Patrick, I'm down.
0: Again, Patrick, I'm going over and test, says for me, la, possesses so tabin, do not test, yell it to la manch.
1: Okay, Patrick, I'm going.
0: Thank you, Kuzia. Yeah, we call.
1: Ah, I'm going to say,
0: all right, thank you so much.

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1: 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Yes, Musa mfuka sayithe.
3: Yebo, thank you sir.
1: Yes.
3: Mina anything engiyibona. It is when you allow yourself to be easily influenced.
1: Yes.
3: What yebo ngiyababona abangani ababi.
1: Yes.
3: Ubaphila nabo. Bebabi benza izinto ezi wrong.
1: Yes.
3: You don't but once wena waba easily influenced.
1: Betha unambe awu taste la ushaye na uzwe.
3: You get my point.
1: Yes.
3: Lapho ke you are gone.
1: Yeah.
3: Ngoba manje lento awuzenzeli wena usukusukwenzela bona. So you want to be part of them. So mina ngiyakubhema ukuba easily influenced. 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
3: Yabona sokho. You need to be very, very strong.
1: Yes.
3: Mina, I'll tell you about myself personally.
1: Yes.
3: Mina, today I'm 56.
1: 56.
3: In a few days time, on Monday, I'll be 57.
1: Okay.
3: Mina, I've been with friends that did alcohol.
1: Yes.
3: That did drugs. Even if you're quiet.
1: Yes.
3: I've never touched any of those things.
1: Yes.
3: Now, I mean, it back away. Airport.
1: Yes.
3: So I started with Ngampela, we top class, one of the top class discos.
1: Yes.
3: I'm going to push with you all. I did, yes, first groove and a month in Bazaar and a band of Wendy, but when it came to alcohol, when it came to drugs, I stayed away because why? Now we have ama repercussions. Umuga bad because umuntu mese diluted kuma drugs. You can't live with it. Umuntu mfana nje wadayisa isystem yakhe. Ewadayisela ama drugs. Yabo. So manje that you need to be very very very strong. You got to have that will ukuthi ngithi no.
1: Yeah.
3: Umuntu akwazi ukuthi no.
1: Kodwa konke okunye wakwenza babekwenza kuphela nje wagwema le yalemkhutshana le ukubhema nophuza.
3: Yabona engakwenza mina.
1: Njengoba ukhuluma nango Butterworth nje kuyaziwa ke Butterworth.
3: Yabona Butterworth is bad. Butterworth was a very it was a five star place.
1: Benye sona le nto eyona manje.
3: Eh. Ungene Butterworth ugqokiteku. Ugqokijini.
1: Oh sis la bakhona bengekho.
3: But hi, no, it's a very classy place.
1: Yeah.
3: In the airport, it is in the nightclub, it's an airport.
1: Yes, yes.
3: You were very, very classy. Everybody was there was classy. The sisters would come there wearing their high heels and
1: yes.
3: All of that. We used to have all the fun. But then, when you look to the book, it's in the table. The mood look at thing at pose, so I pose a month. Can you try that, Bunje?
1: Yeah.

0: for any certain any example nje engekho harsh.
1: Yes.
0: Ukuba nezintombi eziningi.
1: Yes.
0: Uthola ukuthi once you got too many girlfriends, you have to live a lie.
1: Yeah.
0: You have to have a lot of money to maintain all of them.
1: Yes.
0: You might end up having 3-4 children.
1: Yeah.
0: Unexpectedly supporting these kids, it's no fun. But you know what? If I have just one girlfriend,
1: yes,
0: even if she were to fall pregnant,
1: yeah,
0: I would still be able to buy myself a CD.
1: Uyonga nge girlfriend eyodwa, yeah.
0: Ngoba nge girlfriend eyone.
1: Yes.
0: But once when wafuna ukuba yi player, ufuna yi playboy, ufuna yi soccer,
1: yeah,
0: you're going to find nobody.
1: Kuwonse, siyabonga.
0: Thank you, sir.
1: Thank you so much, man. So lapha kumusamfoka sethu lapha ke Ambulance West, umsakazi wakhe isidomzansi 98 FM lapha kwaMtshisi eThekwini. Sizwe le voice note.
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0: 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Come on, such a dozen magazine, Mbuso Khoza and Black Mambazo, we were told up again. Yes, Phil Collins, Uhamba Laparia, no baby face, true colors, gotta get before that, we were told up again, San Comonta, stop the war, gotta get young Kelento, Sivule, ya Gengoma, Laparia, Impilo, Shaluza Max, Umfoga Mtamp, is Domsans, 98 FM, Lictander, Ngohlobo, always Mangali, Sagaspega, Lautavan, but seeing Alice Kati, with Domsans 98.0 FM is 3. Asizole voice note.
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0: 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Here to stay. Yes, he's indeed here to stay. This is a big classic called Here to Stay. Released 21st of July, Uolonyaga. 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
3: I would Jara.
1: Mfetu?
3: Yeah, Peter Port.
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3: I'm calling Conan Fetu, Pillar and Kids, the England, the Sterivatin.
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1: Mfetu Sambaso, which shall Panagan 9 o'clock, Sabanga Kul, Pili, which wing on your shell. Thank you, Prazo. Right, as to come over to somebody and then Mrs. Yakobagan Aganjari and Oshello. Kumaraki Konage, a music quiz with 22 songs and again Yonagan Aganjari. I speak in German voice, not some bad.
4: Joram, Pulapulus, Lumzant, says court, a Kali link at us a boot, a Kali Kali report, and told the sang on the boot. Snow and the boot, the field of Clash Hello boot, Koska called the boot, Rapulani, a feeling of Pulapul Masaras, whom Jalo boot.
1: Dani Sabanga Kul, right? As one to Banuio Konanga, last big Amayama voice, not Manuzi Kambajani.
5: My brother from another mother to another father, from another father to another mother. Mjwara. We have one other man's vote. I don't get the Hambango line. It's his windows that is a feel difference. Laugh our menchi is important. Tie. See, ready to rock and roll for music in Dwara. How the number log about Italy, the Manu Italian for to swing in tool. Ukulagan Fegalula, and to Zuma, but you're in the Isem Zinat in foot, Isem Zinat, the Macadin in foot to go market, go last some lens, and for to Django
1: Brazo Siabonga.
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1: Right, Glungi like a Scatagogi, a Pasparica for six, so big a sope, a manga message, Jacoge, Ospalelo, and Alapanagi, and again, number of WhatsApp 0638204804 0638204804 8. 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
0: 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Thank you guys for the panagin and the Macabin as well to Banamu Yokon. Let's go to our Pampits Brazo Yami, Pilam Keys, the Panagin Newlands West, the River Tine, Sabanga Kulu, Pilam Keys, Cabazel, Simon Sabana. 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
6: That is my mistake. 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

0: Zulum Zansi 98.0 FM, 21 minutes past 12. 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
0: molly, you can make a mall.
1: Okay.
0: Who told this mina as a mistake? Gita, get around the loan necklace, a ball on. Quarter, that's fun and necklace as a mall. She never just now looking at the necklace as a mall, Yonepe original. Calling Ganat and Kulman and the MSWD institution. This is a person in Unwater, telling an intelligence is a year with business to be careful about phones. And calling just good, you know, as good as capas in a band. We're one about 14 of the capas in the like, well, soon is what the initial is. Mutumas or Tangaguen. The boy got a new piece to the affair. The level first step is in the Gumyam. They get a new boy at the long time of 700, more 200. They will be still in my business from first, my business in.
1: Hey, here's a Mr. Tim for it. No, no, Musunga, so yes, ba.
0: Yeah, first about Fuguti. I guess if you didn't get into good about his finding which handled the appeal. I'll lean the good things as a hand in cabin.
1: Yeah, I can hear so little.
0: I walk Halim, my Ben Mundo, he should have woman who kind of sat here. He wrong, don't lay.
1: All right. Who's a galam for it? Gives a galam cool. Gives a galam kessalam.
0: I wouldn't dream a call, I wouldn't dream a name of never sit gloomy. 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